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1: 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I think you can now do the relation to a bomb or a bomb or a humble or a mother could have been a poor Miss Teen Namibia 2026 or my version of the Kusura Mabes. Yeah, or share a location with Miss Namibia in Nambano. 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
1: warmed over and redone, and it's all right. I'm glad they're getting it. I've been in this business for a long, long time, and even I didn't know where the music was going for a while. And I was saying, when are they gonna find that magic? When is the music gonna get back to simple and basic? I want to go back to a time when the music touched your heart and your soul and your mind and your body. 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

0: 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I want to find Nat King Cole and Billy Eckstein and Marvin Gaye and Stevie Wonder and the Four Tops and the Temptations and the Pimps and Smokers. 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
2: 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We await his verdict, which will be just a few moments.
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3: After review, number 9 of all Norway pushed deliberately the defender before
2: Free
3: the ball was in play.
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